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1: 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Just put your paws up.

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Whether life's disabilities left you outcast, but leader teased, rejoice and love yourself today, cause baby, you were born this way.

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I'm an astronaut. I blasted off the planet, rock that caused catastrophe, and it matters more because I had it. 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Kind of shocking, they want a static with precision. I'm automatic. Quarterback, I ain't talking second. Pack it up, I don't panic. Better

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